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His body is not limited by time and space. His body is not limited. Whose transcendental bodily effulgence? Whose transcendental bodily effulgence? Whose transcendental bodily effulgence? Whose transcendental bodily effulgence? Whose transcendental bodily effulgence? Is unlimited.

Lowest of all is located Devi Dham. Next above it is Mahesh Dham. Above Mahesh Dham is placed Hari Dham. And above them all is located Krishna's own realm named Goloka. I adore the primeval Lord Govinda, who has allotted their respective authorities to the rulers of those graded realms.

feeling your separation. I'm considering a moment to be like 12 years or more. Tears are flowing from my eyes like torrents of rain, and I'm feeling all vacant in this world in your absence. I know no one but you as my lord, and you shall remain so even if you handle me roughly by your embrace, or make me broken-hearted by not being present before me. You are completely free to do anything and everything, for you are always my worshipful lord.

Tuck it, tuck it, dinner, tuck it, tuck it, dinner, tuck it, tuck it, dinner, tuck it, tuck it, dinner, tuck it, tuck it, dinner, tuck it, tuck it, dinner, tuck it, tuck it, dinner, tuck it, tuck it, dinner, tuck it, tuck it, dinner, tuck it, tuck it, dinner, tuck it, tuck it, dinner, tuck it, tuck it, dinner, tuck it, tuck it, dinner, tuck it, tuck it, dinner, tuck it, tuck it, dinner, tuck it, tuck it, dinner, tuck it, tuck it, dinner, tuck it, tuck it, dinner, tuck it, tuck it, dinner, tuck it, tuck it, dinner, tuck it, tuck it, dinner, tuck it, tuck it, dinner, tuck it, tuck it, dinner, tuck it, tuck it, dinner, tuck it, tuck it, dinner, tuck it, tuck it, dinner, tuck it, tuck it, dinner

anywhere in the world, you can create your personal relationship with the master.

I'm not able to repay my debt for your spotless service, even within a lifetime of Brahma. Your connection with me is beyond reproach. You have worshipped me, cutting off all domestic ties which are difficult to break. Therefore, please let your own glorious deeds be your compensation.

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The sea, you have to stand for so many years. The great opportunity, this human form of life. Don't waste, don't become dogs and hogs and asses and camels. Become devotee. Just surrender to Krishna. Make your life successful.

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The sea, you have to stand for so many years. The great opportunity, this human form of life. Don't waste, don't become dogs and hogs and asses and camels. Become devotee. Just surrender to Krishna. 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